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that mama, she got it sticking in the cameraman. And look at her, so Andy's up there. What's that? Hawaii

thumping, and the jam is pumping. Look ahead, the crowd is jumping. 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